think about the generations and to say we want to make it a better place for our children and our children's children so that they know it's a better world for them and think if they can make it a better place.

Mass hysteria. 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House is not my home, but the clock's still hot. Checked about the late great JB. Standing sound.

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And I think to myself, why now? Why me? Why?

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Your night takes its time. About to check outside the games. And you know what I'm talking about. Just let me know if you wanna go to that home out on the range. They got a lot of nice girls.